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1: Sequência do rádio. 7, 6, 5, 4, 3, 2, 7, best. 1, up 13. 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Melhores.
0: Ok.
1: 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BTS.
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1: 6. Sabrina Carpenter. 5. Lola Young. 4. Bruno Mars. 3. Teddy Swims. 2. Olivia Dean. Huntrix. As 7 melhores. Jovem Pan. 7.
0: Swim. What's up? We're BTS, and you're listening to
3: 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Turn it.

0: I want you, I need you, oh God. I need these beautiful things that I've got.
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